0: Wild, wild, wild. FM.
1: Here's my key, philosophy. A freak like me just needs infinity.

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And for the next 5 minutes, I want everybody to get down. That's right. You see, it only takes a minute. If you want to put your feet back on the ground, do it just like I do. Get down.

was pretty special. This summer, I have to say, has been excellent. Very, very, very happy. The crowd's been jumping and I've been vibing. So if you've been over to Universe, thank you for the energy. So on today's show,

stay where you are. This is a message for the collective consciousness, brought to you